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20: Oldies 99.7, Norfolk's 3-day forecast. A clear sky ahead, becoming partly cloudy before morning and a low of 9. Tomorrow will be cloudy. Showers are likely late in the morning and in the afternoon, with a risk of a thunderstorm in the afternoon as well. The high will be 20. And Sunday will be cloudy with a high of 20 again. I'm Jeremy Hall with the 70s, 80s, and more.
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7: Pinpoint weather. Oldies 99.7, Norfolk's three-day forecast. A clear sky ahead, becoming partly cloudy before morning and a low of 9. Tomorrow will be cloudy. Showers are likely late in the morning and in the afternoon, with a risk of a thunderstorm in the afternoon as well. The high will be 20. And Sunday will be cloudy with a high of 20 again. I'm Jeremy Hall with the 70s, 80s, and more.

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0: Hey, Matt LeBlanc here. I'm at Simco Lighting and Decor. They're going to be celebrating 30 years in business coming up on May the 23rd. I'm here with Violet. Violet, I guess, what can people expect on the day of?
1: Hi, everybody. Violet here with Simco Lighting. We have some great deals running during the day. We have face painting from 11 to 2. Can drop in for some refreshments, win some prizes, and tour our showroom.
0: So what does it feel like for you to be seeing 30 years celebrated here?
1: Feels like quite the accomplishment, 30 years in business. 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
0: Wonderful. I'll be there broadcasting as well from 10 to 2. We hope to see you there.
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13: Oldies 99.7, Norfolk's 3-day forecast. A clear sky ahead, becoming partly cloudy before morning and a low of 9. Tomorrow will be cloudy. Showers are likely late in the morning and in the afternoon, with a risk of a thunderstorm in the afternoon as well. The high will be 20. And Sunday will be cloudy with a high of 20 again. I'm Jeremy Hall with the 70s, 80s, and more.

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5: Oldies 99.7, Norfolk's three-day forecast. A clear sky ahead, becoming partly cloudy before morning, and a low of 9. Tomorrow will be cloudy. Showers are likely late in the morning and in the afternoon, with a risk of a thunderstorm in the afternoon as well. The high will be 20. And Sunday will be cloudy, with a high of 20 again. I'm Jeremy Hall with the 70s, 80s, and more.

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3: Pinpoint weather. Oldies 99.7, Norfolk's three-day forecast. Mainly cloudy today, showers likely this afternoon, and a risk of a thunderstorm. The high will be 23. Tonight, partly cloudy, a chance of showers early in the evening, and a risk of a thunderstorm again. The low will be 12. Tomorrow, cloudy and a high of 20. And Monday, sunny and a high of 29. I'm Jeremy Hall with the 70s, 80s, and more.
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7: Oldies 99.7, Norfolk's three-day forecast. Mainly cloudy today, showers likely this afternoon, and a risk of a thunderstorm. The high will be 23. Tonight, partly cloudy, a chance of showers early in the evening, and a risk of a thunderstorm again. The low will be 12. Tomorrow, cloudy and a high of 20. And Monday, sunny and a high of 29. I'm Jeremy Hall with the 70s, 80s, and more.
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3: Pinpoint weather.
4: Oldies 99.7, Norfolk's three-day forecast. Mainly cloudy today, showers likely this afternoon, and a risk of a thunderstorm. The high will be 23. Tonight, partly cloudy, a chance of showers early in the evening, and a risk of a thunderstorm again. The low will be 12. Tomorrow, cloudy and a high of 20. And Monday, sunny and a high of 29. I'm Jeremy Hall with the 70s, 80s, and more.
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4: Oldies 99.7, Norfolk's three-day forecast. Mainly cloudy today, showers likely this afternoon, and a risk of a thunderstorm. The high will be 23. Tonight, partly cloudy, a chance of showers early in the evening, and a risk of a thunderstorm again. The low will be 12. Tomorrow, cloudy and a high of 20. And Monday, sunny and a high of 29. I'm Jeremy Hall with the 70s, 80s, and more.
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4: Oldies 99.7, Norfolk's three-day forecast. Mainly cloudy today, showers likely this afternoon, and a risk of a thunderstorm. The high will be 23. Tonight, partly cloudy, a chance of showers early in the evening, and a risk of a thunderstorm again. The low will be 12. Tomorrow, cloudy and a high of 20. And Monday, sunny and a high of 29. I'm Jeremy Hall with the 70s, 80s, and more.
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2: weather. Oldies 99.7, Norfolk's three-day forecast. Mainly cloudy today, showers likely this afternoon, and a risk of a thunderstorm. The high will be 23. Tonight, partly cloudy, a chance of showers early in the evening, and a risk of a thunderstorm again. The low will be 12. Tomorrow, cloudy and a high of 20. And Monday, sunny and a high of 29. I'm Jeremy Hall with the 70s, 80s, and more.
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1: Good morning, I'm Steve Berard. Here are your top stories from across Canada and around the world. With gas prices sitting above $1.90 a liter nationally, Canadians are looking for ways to save at the pumps. Gas Wizard founder Dan McTague says drivers should avoid filling up before 6 p.m. He says many stations lower prices later in the day by several cents a liter, hoping to bring in customers who will also spend money on food, drinks, and convenience store items. Victoria Day shopping will look different in Ontario this year. New legislation now allows retailers to open on the holiday if they choose. The province says workers will still receive public holiday protections and can refuse

0: shifts. Minister Stephen Crawford calls it a positive for workers wanting extra income, but opposition leader Merritt Stiles says holidays should remain focused on family time. Alberta and Ottawa are moving ahead with plans for a new oil pipeline after Prime Minister Mark Carney and Premier Danielle Smith signed a new agreement Friday in Calgary. The deal also lowers Alberta's effective carbon price timeline, which the province says could save industry billions. Construction approval could come by 2027, but no company has yet stepped forward to finance the project. Federal Minister Evan Solomon says trade talks with the United States are affecting the timeline for the opening of the Gordie Howe International Bridge. Speaking in Windsor, Solomon says Canadian negotiators continue discussions with U.S. officials as part of wider tariff negotiations. The $6.7 billion bridge is still expected to open this spring. In sports, the Montreal Canadiens have a chance to wrap up their series with Buffalo tonight when they face off for Game 6, with the Habs bringing a 3-2 games lead to the ice. In the PWHL, the Montreal Victoire take on the Ottawa Charge in Game 2 of their Walter Cup 5-game series, with Montreal up 1-0. The puck drops at 2 p.m. In baseball, the Blue Jays lost to Detroit 3-2. The two teams continue their series this afternoon. In women's pro basketball, yesterday the Toronto Tempo lost to the LA Sparks 99-95. Your Oldies Pinpoint weather is next.
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1: Good morning, I'm Steve Berard. Here are your top stories from across Canada and around the world. Honda is indefinitely shelving its planned electric vehicle project in Alliston, Ontario. Prime Minister Mark Carney says the decision reflects broader challenges facing the company and the global auto sector. Honda says weaker EV demand and changing business conditions prompted the move, while the company refocuses on hybrids. Federal and provincial governments have each pledged more than $130 million toward the project. Honda stated it had not yet received those funds. Ontario says new mining permit reforms are paying off in a big way. Agnico Eagle Mines Limited plans to invest $14 billion across the province by the end of the decade, including two major Northern Ontario mining projects. The Detour Lake and Upper Beaver expansions are expected to create hundreds of jobs and extend mining operations for years to come. Stephen Lecce, Minister of Energy and Mines, has more.
2: When we attracted the largest investment from a Canadian mining company, it sends a signal of confidence that our province, our regulatory system, and our open for business approach is really working. I mean, this is the largest of its kind in Ontario history. It represents 5,000 jobs, 1,600 of which will be net new.
1: The province says the investment helps strengthen Ontario's position as a global leader in mining and

0: critical minerals development. Ontario's health ministry says 10 people tied to a hantavirus-related cruise exposure are now being tested, despite earlier guidance that asymptomatic people would not be screened. Three high-risk contacts remain in strict isolation, while seven others may leave isolation if they test negative. Officials say none have symptoms. Health experts continue to study the virus's long-term incubation period and testing challenges. In sports, the Montreal Canadiens have a chance to wrap up their series with Buffalo tonight when they face off for Game 6, with the Habs bringing a 3-2 lead to the ice. In the PWHL, the Montreal Victoire take on the Ottawa Charge in Game 2 of their Walter Cup 5-game series, with Montreal up 1-0. The puck drops at 2 p.m. In baseball, the Blue Jays lost to Detroit 3-2. The two teams continue their series this afternoon. In women's pro basketball, yesterday the Toronto Tempo lost to the LA Sparks 99-90. Your Oldies Pinpoint Weather is next.
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7: Oldies 99.7, Norfolk County's three-day forecast. Today we'll have increasing cloudiness with a 70% chance of showers and a risk of thunderstorms. High of 21. Tonight will be mainly cloudy with a 40% chance of showers early this evening, with a risk of thunderstorms and a low of 12. Tomorrow we can expect it to be mainly cloudy with a 30% chance of showers late in the afternoon, high of 21. And Monday, prepare for a hot day, high of 29 with sunny skies. I'm Melissa Brush with Norfolk County's breaking and local news.

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1: Good morning, I'm Steve Berard. Here are your top stories from across Canada and around the world. With gas prices sitting above $1.90 a litre nationally, Canadians are looking for ways to save at the pumps. Gas Wizard founder Dan McTague says drivers should avoid filling up before 6 p.m. He says many stations lower prices later in the day by several cents a litre, hoping to bring in customers who will also spend money on food, drinks, and convenience store items. Victoria Day shopping will look different in Ontario this year. New legislation now allows retailers to open.

0: and on the holiday if they choose. The province says workers will still receive public holiday protections and can refuse shifts. Minister Stephen Crawford calls it a positive for workers wanting extra income, but opposition leader Merritt Stiles says holidays should remain focused on family time. Alberta and Ottawa are moving ahead with plans for a new oil pipeline after Prime Minister Mark Carney and Premier Danielle Smith signed a new agreement Friday in Calgary. The deal also lowers Alberta's effective carbon price timeline, which the province says could save industry billions. Construction approval could come by 2027, but no company has yet stepped forward to finance the project. Federal Minister Evan Solomon says trade talks with the United States are affecting the timeline for the opening of the Gordie Howe International Bridge. Speaking in Windsor, Solomon says Canadian negotiators continue discussions with U.S. officials as part of wider tariff negotiations. The $6.7 billion bridge is still expected to open this spring. In sports, the Montreal Canadiens have a chance to wrap up their series with Buffalo tonight when they face off for Game 6, with the Habs bringing a 3-2 games lead to the ice. In the PWHL, the Montreal Victoire take on the Ottawa Charge in Game 2 of their Walter Cup 5-game series, with Montreal up 1-0. The puck drops at 2 p.m. In baseball, the Blue Jays lost to Detroit 3-2. The two teams continue their series this afternoon. In women's pro basketball, yesterday the Toronto Tempo lost to the LA Sparks 99-95. Your Oldies Pinpoint Weather is next.
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4: Oldies 99.7, Norfolk County's three-day forecast. Today we'll have increasing cloudiness with a 70% chance of showers and a risk of thunderstorms. High of 21. Tonight will be mainly cloudy with a 40% chance of showers early this evening, with a risk of thunderstorms and a low of 12. Tomorrow we can expect it to be mainly cloudy with a 30% chance of showers late in the afternoon. High of 21. And Monday, prepare for a hot day. High of 29 with sunny skies. I'm Melissa Brush with Norfolk County's breaking and local news.
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1: Hey, it's Jeremy. We've made it to the long weekend, the May 2-4. Can you believe it? And I want you to join me today. I'm here from 9 till 3 at Thompson Landscape Supply, right on St. John's Road. 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It's not for the whole weekend. You gotta come today. You need mulch, you need stone, you need gravel. This is the day to get it. Big discounts on all of those things. Don't miss this spring open house event. Come say hi to me. I'm set up just outside the front doors by the big stone table. You cannot miss me. I am literally, as they say here, straight up on the rocks.
0: This Sunday morning, step into the vault. The Sunday Morning Music Vault with Jerry Hamill. 4 full hours of unforgettable hits from the 60s and 70s. 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
6: Oldies 99.7, Norfolk County's 3-day forecast. Today we'll have increasing cloudiness with a 70% chance of showers and a risk of thunderstorms. High of 21. Tonight will be mainly cloudy with a 40% chance of showers early this evening with a risk of thunderstorms and a low of 12. Tomorrow we can expect it to be mainly cloudy with a 30% chance of showers late in the afternoon. High of 21. And Monday, prepare for a hot day. High of 29 with sunny skies. I'm Melissa Brush with Norfolk County's breaking and local news.

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1: Hey, it's Jeremy with MyFM and Oldies, and we're here at the Thompson Landscape Supply Spring Open House Sale. Big day, and even bigger, we have a lemonade stand right out front the front door. And what's your name?
2: Marley.
1: Marley and?
2: Carly.
1: And Carly. Marley and Carly, that rhymes. Was that planned, do you think?
2: Yes.
1: Yeah? How much is lemonade?
2: 10 cents.
1: Only 10 cents?
2: Yes.
1: Are you kidding? And I heard you tell someone it was freshly squeezed.
2: Yes, and there's freezies.
1: And freezies?
2: Yes.
1: Did you make it yourself?
2: No, not the freezies.
1: How about the lemonade?
2: Yes.
1: Yes?
2: Yes.
1: So if people come down here, we want them to come right up to the lemonade stand. Marley seems to be in charge here. So come right up to Marley. She has a green shirt on and she's got her lemonade stand all ready to go. Come buy some lemonade, but better yet, just come check out all the great deals that are happening here today. Lots of rock and mulch and soil for your garden. It's May 2-4 and it's time to get out into the garden. Thanks, Marley. Thanks, Carly.
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1: Good morning, I'm Steve Berard. Here are your top stories from across Canada and around the world. Honda is indefinitely shelving its planned electric vehicle project in Alliston, Ontario. Prime Minister Mark Carney says the decision reflects broader challenges facing the company and the global auto sector. Honda says weaker EV demand and changing business conditions prompted the move, while the company refocuses on hybrids. Federal and provincial governments have each pledged more than $130 million toward the project. Honda stated it had not yet received those funds. Ontario says new mining permit reforms are paying off in a big way. Agnico Eagle Mines Limited plans to invest $14 billion across the province by the end of the decade, including two major Northern Ontario mining projects. The Detour Lake and Upper Beaver expansions are expected to create hundreds of jobs and extend mining operations for years to come. Stephen Lecce, Minister of Energy and Mines, has more.
2: When we attracted the largest investment from a Canadian mining company, it sends a signal of confidence that our province, our regulatory system, and our open for business approach is really working. I mean, this is the largest of its kind in Ontario history. It represents 5,000 jobs, 1,600 of which will be net new.
1: The province says the investment helps strengthen Ontario's position as a global leader in mining and critical minerals development. Ontario's health ministry says 10 people tied to a hantavirus-related cruise exposure are now being tested, despite earlier guidance that asymptomatic people would not be screened. Three high-risk contacts remain in strict isolation, while seven others may leave isolation if they test negative. Officials say none have symptoms. Health experts continue to study the virus's long-term incubation period and testing challenges. In sports, the Montreal Canadiens have a chance to wrap up their series with Buffalo tonight when they face off for Game 6, with the Habs bringing a 3-2 lead to the ice. In the PWHL, the Montreal Victoire take on the Ottawa Charge in Game 2 of their Walter Cup 5-game series, with Montreal up 1-0. The puck drops at 2 p.m. In baseball, the Blue Jays lost to Detroit 3-2. The two teams continue their series this afternoon. In women's pro basketball, yesterday the Toronto Tempo lost to the LA Sparks 99-90. Your Oldies Pinpoint Weather is next.
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3: Oldies 99.7, Norfolk County's three-day forecast. Today we'll have increasing cloudiness with a 70% chance of showers and a risk of thunderstorms. High of 21. Tonight will be mainly cloudy with a 40% chance of showers early this evening, with a risk of thunderstorms and a low of 12. Tomorrow we can expect it to be mainly cloudy with a 30% chance of showers late in the afternoon. High of 21. And Monday, prepare for a hot day. High of 29 with sunny skies. I'm Melissa Brush with Norfolk County's breaking and local news.
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1: 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Enough of the inside. 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And I am standing right beside these stones right now that have flecks of amethyst through them. They're gorgeous. A lovely purple color. They catch the light so nicely. I can just imagine what it would look like in your front garden. It would catch your eye. It would just make that pop. Mary from the radio station is here with me, and she has already selected a stone. She had her eye on it the moment she walked in and just fell in love with the amethyst and the color purple that's in it. It's very glittery. You can check that out on our Facebook page as well. The picture of Mary and her new rock is there. Come on down to Thompson Landscape Supply and spruce up that yard and garden.
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3: Oldies 99.7, Norfolk County's three-day forecast. Today we'll have increasing cloudiness with a 70% chance of showers and a risk of thunderstorms. High of 21. Tonight will be mainly cloudy with a 40% chance of showers early this evening, with a risk of thunderstorms and a low of 12. Tomorrow we can expect it to be mainly cloudy with a 30% chance of showers late in the afternoon, high of 21. And Monday, prepare for a hot day, high of 29 with sunny skies. I'm Melissa Brush with Norfolk County's breaking and local news.

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1: Hey, how's your long weekend going? It's Jeremy with MyFM and Oldies, and I am here at the Thompson Landscape Supply Spring Open House. Lots of people here walking around and checking everything out. There's also a bunch of free draws you can get in on. Let's see, there's a wheelbarrow, rake, shovel, and some grass seed that you can win. There is a skid of stone for the yard, the garden, that you can win. This is a huge skid. You couldn't possibly lift this. So you're going to need a forklift and a truck to carry it away. And if you don't have a truck, they do deliver. They've got you covered. There's a nice stone bench. This would look amazing in my backyard. If I go in on this draw, this is what I'm going for, is the stone bench. So wonderful. Listen, there's so many people here. There's a food truck here. You can get some food. There's all kinds of deals on soil and mulch. Come on down and make sure you say hi to me. I'm right outside the building. You can see the MyFM truck. You'll find me. I got my speakers set up. We're chatting with everybody. It's a great day, great long weekend at Thompson Landscape Supply.
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1: Good morning, I'm Steve Berard. Here are your top stories from across Canada and around the world. With gas prices sitting above $1.90 a liter nationally, Canadians are looking for ways to save at the pumps. Gas Wizard founder Dan McTague says drivers should avoid filling up before 6 p.m. He says many stations lower prices later in the day by several cents a liter, hoping to bring in customers who will also spend money on food, drinks, and convenience store items. Victoria Day shopping will look different in Ontario this year. New legislation now allows retailers to open on the holiday if they choose. The province says workers will still receive public holiday protections and can refuse shifts. Minister Stephen Crawford calls it a positive for workers wanting extra income, but opposition leader Merritt Stiles says holidays should remain focused on family time. Alberta and Ottawa are moving ahead with plans for a new oil pipeline after Prime Minister Mark Carney and Premier Danielle Smith signed a new agreement Friday in Calgary. The deal also lowers Alberta's effective carbon price timeline, which the province says could save industry billions. Construction approval could come by 2027, but no company has yet stepped forward to finance the project. Federal Minister Evan Solomon says trade talks with the United States are affecting the timeline for the opening of the Gordie Howe International Bridge. Speaking in Windsor, Solomon says Canadian negotiators continue discussions with U.S. officials as part of wider tariff negotiations. The $6.7 billion bridge is still expected to open this spring. In sports, the Montreal Canadiens have a chance to wrap up their series with Buffalo tonight when they face off for Game 6, with the Habs bringing a 3-2 games lead to the

0: ice. In the PWHL, the Montreal Victoire take on the Ottawa Charge in Game 2 of their Walter Cup 5-game series, with Montreal up 1-0. The puck drops at 2 p.m. In baseball, the Blue Jays lost to Detroit 3-2. The two teams continue their series this afternoon. In women's pro basketball, yesterday the Toronto Tempo lost to the LA Sparks 99-95. Your Oldies Pinpoint weather is next.
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5: Oldies 99.7. Norfolk County's 3-day forecast. Today we'll have increasing cloudiness with a 70% chance of showers and a risk of thunderstorms. High of 21. Tonight will be mainly cloudy with a 40% chance of showers early this evening, with a risk of thunderstorms and a low of 12. Tomorrow we can expect it to be mainly cloudy with a 30% chance of showers late in the afternoon. High of 21. And Monday, prepare for a hot day. High of 29 with sunny skies. I'm Melissa Brush with Norfolk County's breaking and local news.
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10: Oldies 99.7, Norfolk County's three-day forecast. Today we'll have increasing cloudiness with a 70% chance of showers and a risk of thunderstorms. High of 21. Tonight will be mainly cloudy with a 40% chance of showers early this evening, with a risk of thunderstorms and a low of 12. Tomorrow, we can expect it to be mainly cloudy with a 30% chance of showers late in the afternoon, high of 21. And Monday, prepare for a hot day, high of 29 with sunny skies. I'm Melissa Brush with Norfolk County's breaking and local news.

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1: Hey, it's Jeremy with MyFM and Oldies, and we're here at the Thompson Landscape Supply Spring Open House Sale. Big day, and even bigger, we have a lemonade stand right out front, the front door. And what's your name?
2: Marley.
1: Marley and?
2: Carly.
1: And Carly. Marley and Carly, that rhymes. Was that planned, do you think?
2: Yes.
1: Yeah? How much is lemonade?
2: 10 cents.
1: Only 10 cents?
2: Yes.
1: Are you kidding? And I heard you tell someone it was freshly squeezed.
2: Yes, and there's freezies.
1: And freezies?
2: Yes.
1: Did you make it yourself?
2: No, not the freezies.
1: How about the lemonade?
2: Yes.
1: Yes?
2: Yes.
1: So if people come down here, we want them to come right up to the lemonade stand. Marley seems to be in charge here. So come right up to Marley. She has a green shirt on, and she's got her lemonade stand all ready to go. Come buy some lemonade, but better yet, just come check out all the great deals that are happening here today. Lots of rock and mulch and soil for your garden. It's May 24, and it's time to get out into the garden. Thanks, Marley. Thanks, Carly.
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1: Good morning, I'm Steve Berard. Here are your top stories from across Canada and around the world. Honda is indefinitely shelving its planned electric vehicle project in Alliston, Ontario. Prime Minister Mark Carney says the decision reflects broader challenges facing the company and the global auto sector. Honda says weaker EV demand and changing business conditions prompted the move, while the company refocuses on hybrids. Federal and provincial governments have each pledged more than $130 million toward the project. Honda stated it had not yet received those funds. Ontario says new mining permit reforms are paying off in a big way. Agnico Eagle Mines Limited plans to invest $14 billion across the province by the end of the decade, including two major Northern Ontario mining projects. The Detour Lake and Upper Beaver expansions are expected to create hundreds of jobs and extend mining operations for years to come. Stephen Lecce, Minister of Energy and Mines, has more.
2: When we attracted the largest investment from a Canadian mining company, it sends a signal of confidence that our province, our regulatory system, and our open for business approach is really working. I mean, this is the largest of its kind in Ontario history. It represents 5,000 jobs, 1,600 of which will be net new.
1: The province says the investment helps strengthen Ontario's position as a global leader in mining and critical minerals development. Ontario's health ministry says 10 people tied to a hantavirus-related cruise exposure are now being tested, despite earlier guidance that asymptomatic people would not be screened. Three high-risk contacts remain in strict isolation, while seven others may leave isolation if they test negative. Officials say none have symptoms. Health experts continue to study the virus's long-term incubation period and testing challenges. In sports, the Montreal Canadiens have a chance to wrap up their series with Buffalo tonight when they face off for Game 6, with the Habs bringing a 3-2 lead to the ice. In the PWHL, the Montreal Victoire take on the Ottawa Charge in Game 2 of their Walter Cup 5-game series, with Montreal up 1-0. The puck drops at 2 p.m. In baseball, the Blue Jays lost to Detroit 3-2. The two teams continue their series this afternoon. In women's pro basketball, yesterday the Toronto Tempo lost to the LA Sparks 99-90. Your Oldies Pinpoint Weather is next.
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6: Oldies 99.7. Norfolk County's 3-day forecast. Today we'll have increasing cloudiness with a 70% chance of showers and a risk of thunderstorms. High of 21. Tonight will be mainly cloudy with a 40% chance of showers early this evening, with a risk of thunderstorms and a low of 12. Tomorrow we can expect it to be mainly cloudy with a 30% chance of showers late in the afternoon. High of 21. And Monday, prepare for a hot day. High of 29 with sunny skies. I'm Melissa Brush with Norfolk County's breaking and local news.
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12: Oldies 99.7, Norfolk County's three-day forecast. Today we'll have increasing cloudiness with a 70% chance of showers and a risk of thunderstorms. High of 21. Tonight will be mainly cloudy with a 40% chance of showers early this evening, with a risk of thunderstorms and a low of 12. Tomorrow, we can expect it to be mainly cloudy with a 30% chance of showers late in the afternoon, high of 21. And Monday, prepare for a hot day, high of 29 with sunny skies. I'm Alyssa Brush with Norfolk County's breaking and local news.

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1: 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Happy long weekend. It's a great day to come and stop by Thompson's. They have soil, mulch, everything to get your backyard ready, and I know that you're just itching to get outdoors. Enough of the inside. Let's go relax on the deck, maybe have a few drinks, have a few friends over. Good times. And you couldn't ask for a better day to come down and do it. There's sales on soil, there's sales on mulch, there's sales on rock, and I am standing right beside these stones right now that have flecks of amethyst through them. They're gorgeous. A lovely purple color. They catch the light so nicely. I can just imagine what it would look like in your front garden. It would catch your eye. It would just make that pop. Mary from the radio station is here with me, and she has already selected a stone. She had her eye on it the moment she walked in, and just fell in love with the amethyst and the color purple that's in it. It's very glittery. You can check that out on our Facebook page as well. The picture of Mary and her new rock is there. Come on down to Thompson Landscape Supply and spruce up that yard and garden.
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1: Hey, it's Jeremy with MyFM and Oldies, and I am here at Thompson Landscape Supply today. They are having their spring open house, and we've had so many people come through and say hi. Thank you so much for doing that. Always nice to meet listeners. They have a dirt, mulch, stone, you name it. They have it here for your backyard, your property, wherever you need it for. They were loading a truck with gravel, and I was watching, with the front end loaders picking that up and just dumping it in. And I said, what's the easiest way to get gravel into a minivan? And they said, that's easy. Tell your kids no gravel in the minivan. Had to do the dad joke. Had to do it. Listen, come on down. All joking aside, come on down to Thompson Landscape Supply. We're here till 3 o'clock. Don't miss it. It's a lot of fun.
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1: 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The weather is good. 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
11: weather. Oldies 99.7, Norfolk County's 3-day forecast. Today we'll have increasing cloudiness with a 70% chance of showers and a risk of thunderstorms. High of 21. Tonight will be mainly cloudy with a 40% chance of showers early this evening, with a risk of thunderstorms and a low of 12. Tomorrow we can expect it to be mainly cloudy with a 30% chance of showers late in the afternoon. High of 21. And Monday, prepare for a hot day. High of 29 with sunny skies. I'm Melissa Brush with Norfolk County's breaking and local news.

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2: Hey, it's Jeremy with MyFM and Oldies. And you know what? I cursed myself. I said the rain had held off so far, and now it's coming down good. We're here at the Thompson Landscape Supply Spring Open House. 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
10: Pinpoint Weather. Oldies 99.7, Norfolk County's three-day forecast. Today, we'll have increasing cloudiness with a 70% chance of showers and a risk of thunderstorms. High of 21. Tonight will be mainly cloudy with a 40% chance of showers early this evening, with a risk of thunderstorms and a low of 12. Tomorrow, we can expect it to be mainly cloudy with a 30% chance of showers late in the afternoon. High of 21. And Monday, prepare for a hot day. High of 29 with sunny skies. I'm Melissa Brush with Norfolk County's breaking and local news.

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1: Jeremy with MyFM and Oldies, and that just about wraps it up. We're just finishing up here at Thompson Landscape Supply. 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
7: Oldies 99.7. Norfolk County's three-day forecast. Today we'll have increasing cloudiness with a 70% chance of showers and a risk of thunderstorms. High of 21. Tonight will be mainly cloudy with a 40% chance of showers early this evening, with a risk of thunderstorms and a low of 12. Tomorrow we can expect it to be mainly cloudy with a 30% chance of showers late in the afternoon, high of 21. And Monday, prepare for a hot day, high of 29 with sunny skies. I'm Melissa Brush with Norfolk County's breaking and local news.

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19: Oldies 99.7, Norfolk County's three-day forecast. Tonight will be mainly cloudy with a 40% chance of showers early this evening, with a risk of thunderstorms and a low of 12. Tomorrow, we can expect it to be mainly cloudy with a 30% chance of showers late in the afternoon, high of 21. And Monday, prepare for a hot day, high of 29 with sunny skies. I'm Melissa Brush with Norfolk County's breaking and local news.
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6: Oldies 99.7, Norfolk County's three-day forecast. Tonight will be mainly cloudy with a 40% chance of showers early this evening, with a risk of thunderstorms and a low of 12. Tomorrow, we can expect it to be mainly cloudy with a 30% chance of showers late in the afternoon, high of 21. And Monday, prepare for a hot day, high of 29 with sunny skies. I'm Melissa Brush with Norfolk County's breaking and local news.
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13: Oldies 99.7, Norfolk County's three-day forecast. Tonight will be mainly cloudy with a 40% chance of showers early this evening, with a risk of thunderstorms and a low of 12. Tomorrow, we can expect it to be mainly cloudy with a 30% chance of showers late in the afternoon, high of 21. And Monday, prepare for a hot day, high of 29 with sunny skies. I'm Melissa Brush with Norfolk County's breaking and local news.
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0: Kevin, Kitchen Party On. We'll get right back to the Oldies Kitchen Party in a couple of minutes.
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13: Oldies 99.7, Norfolk County's 3-day forecast. Tonight will be mainly cloudy with a 40% chance of showers early this evening, with a risk of thunderstorms and a low of 12. Tomorrow, we can expect it to be mainly cloudy with a 30% chance of showers late in the afternoon, high of 21. And Monday, prepare for a hot day, high of 29 with sunny skies. I'm Melissa Brush with Norfolk County's breaking and local news.
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